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Let it burn to a crisp, and that's a surefire flip. She's a boss, she's a bitch. I take that as a compliment.

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But this brought loneliness so far. I lay my hand unto my heart.

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But this is loneliness, I know. I lay my hand unto my soul. Is this what life has got to give? Is this the

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1: There we go.

Musical Freedom Radio. In this week's show, I'll be playing some new music of mine as well as some older releases. But first, my upcoming release on Musical Freedom, out July 3rd. This one's called Keep Going. Here we go.

0: Muse FM.
1: I was wondering, you know, if you could keep on, because the force, it's got a lot of power, and it makes me feel like it makes me feel like